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1: This evening is looking partly cloudy, bringing a chance of showers and a low of 11. And there's sun and cloud for Saturday with the chance of rain and a possible thunderstorm with highs of 20. For the full 7-day forecast, visit okotoksonline.com. 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
10: There's partly cloudy skies this evening with a chance of rain and a low of 11. There's sun and cloud for Saturday with the chance of showers and a possible thunderstorm with highs of 20. And there's sun and cloud for Sunday with the chance of rain and highs of 18. For the full 7-day forecast, visit okotoksonline.com. 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
8: If you're looking for something to do this weekend, visit the events page on our website. With your local news, I'm Emily Rogers. This week, a police dog was injured while responding to an armed robbery in High River. On Tuesday around 10:20 p.m., police responded to a report of an armed robbery at a local business. While tracking a possible suspect, a police dog named Pascal was seriously injured and rushed to a Calgary vet. High River RCMP is continuing to investigate the armed robbery and seeking any information regarding the crime. The Together We Make a Difference Radiothon is giving back to the Foothills in a big way. This year's event raised $85,000 for the Sheep River Health Trust to support local health and wellness projects. Communications and fundraising coordinator Christine Oakes says the money will help people across the community.
9: This is really a day of celebration and acknowledgement of the amazing work that happens in the Foothills year-round, and that your dollars go towards making your community a healthier place to live.
8: The 13th annual event raised funds for 9 local grant recipients. An Okotoks RCMP officer is being recognized for helping make local roads safer. Constable Nick Petruick recently received the Corporal Cummings Watch Award, which recognizes Alberta officers for their efforts to prevent impaired driving injuries and deaths. He removed 20 impaired drivers from Foothills roadways in 2025. This marks the second consecutive year he's been honored for his work removing impaired drivers. Local shoppers have even more reasons to buy Alberta-made this summer. The High River Farmers Market returned on Thursday, and the Okotoks Farmers Market opens today at the Okotoks Recreation Center. Visitors can expect a mix of returning favorites and new vendors offering local

0: 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The federal and BC governments have pledged $200 million to build a new high school in Tumbler Ridge and modernize the town's healthcare center. And a red kangaroo that spent days hopping around Montreal has been caught and is now settling into its temporary home at a nearby zoo.
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0: There's partly cloudy skies this evening with a chance of rain and a low of 11. There's sun and cloud for Saturday with a chance of showers and a possible thunderstorm with highs of 20. And there's sun and cloud for Sunday with a chance of rain and highs of 18.
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1: 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It all goes down this weekend on American Top 40.
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8: This evening is looking partly cloudy, bringing a chance of showers and a low of 11. And there's sun and cloud for Saturday with the chance of rain and a possible thunderstorm with highs of 20. For the full 7-day forecast, visit okotoksonline.com. 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
0: Okotoks Online weather.
8: There's partly cloudy skies this evening with a chance of rain and a low of 11. There's sun and cloud for Saturday with a chance of showers and a possible thunderstorm with highs of 20. And there's sun and cloud for Sunday with a chance of rain and highs of 18. For the full 7-day forecast, visit okotoksonline.com. 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
2: I'm Terry Van Veen with the Eagle Morning Show. Congrats to the Holy Trinity Academy Senior Girls Soccer Team. They recently captured the league championship banner. They celebrated their achievement during HTA's Sports Night on June 16th. The girls persevered through a challenging season that began in the fall. On June 2nd, the Knights defeated the Foothills Composite High School Falcons 3-1 in the league final to secure the championship. Congrats from all of us here at the Eagle 100.9.
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2: 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With your local news, I'm Emily Rogers. The Foothills once again stepped up to support local health care. The 13th annual Together We Make a Difference Radiothon raised $85,000 yesterday for the Sheep River Health Trust. Communications and fundraising coordinator Christine Oakes says the community came through once again.
3: You know, the Okotoks residents of Diamond Valley, all over Foothills, you really came through again. And I could tell you that you came through for us, but you came through for the community.
2: The annual event raised funds and awareness for 9 local grant recipients. The High River RCMP are investigating an armed robbery that took place Tuesday at a local business. Police say a suspect wearing a mask entered a store with the firearm around 10:20 p.m., stole cash from the register, and fled on a bike. RCMP called in support from Okotoks RCMP, the Emergency Response Team, and Police Dog Services. While tracking a possible suspect, Pascal, a police dog, was seriously injured. Anyone with information that could help in the investigation is encouraged to contact High River RCMP or Crime Stoppers to remain

0: anonymous. 20 impaired drivers were taken off Foothills roads by one guy. Constable Nick Petruick has recently received the Corporal Cummings Watch Award for removing 20 impaired drivers from local roadways in 2025. It's the second straight year he's earned the provincial honor. And farmers market season is back in the foothills. High River kicked off its summer market on Thursday, while the Okotoks Farmers Market opens for the season today. Both markets feature local vendors selling everything from fresh produce and baked goods to crafts and honey. The weekly markets will run throughout the summer, giving residents plenty of chances to shop local. To read more on these stories, visit okotoksonline.com or download the app. And in other news, a Canadian was killed while on vacation at a South African wilderness park. Authorities say a concession operator accidentally discharged a firearm, striking the 69-year-old. The U.S. and Iran have called off talks due to continued fighting in Lebanon. And Canada Post and the Canadian Union of Postal Workers have signed a collective agreement. The deal includes wage increases of 6.5% and 3% in the first 2 years.
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0: There's partly cloudy skies this evening with a chance of rain and a low of 11. There's sun and cloud for Saturday with the chance of showers and a possible thunderstorm with highs of 20. And there's sun and cloud for Sunday with the chance of rain and highs of 18.
1: It's officially the season of sunscreen and ice cream, and we're diving right in. 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The fun in the Foothills Cruiser, driven by the Eagle 100.9.

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5: This evening is looking partly cloudy, bringing a chance of showers and a low of 11. And there's sun and cloud for Saturday with the chance of rain and a possible thunderstorm with highs of 20. For the full 7-day forecast, visit okotoksonline.com. I'm Emily Rogers.
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4: There's partly cloudy skies this evening with a chance of rain and a low of 11. There's sun and cloud for Saturday with a chance of showers and a possible thunderstorm with highs of 20. And there's sun and cloud for Sunday with a chance of rain and highs of 18. For the full 7-day forecast, visit okotoksonline.com. I'm Emily Rogers.
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1: I'm Terry Van Veen with the Eagle Morning Show. We've got some super generous people in the foothills. Here's proof. The 5th annual Swing for Change golf tournament for Rowan House Society took place on June the 8th at the Turner Valley Golf Club. And it drove in a record $70,000 for the local charity. 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
2: If you're looking for something to do this weekend, visit the events page on our website. With your local news, I'm Emily Rogers. This week, a police dog was injured while responding to an armed robbery in High River. On Tuesday around 10:20 p.m., police responded to a report of an armed robbery at a local business. While tracking a possible suspect, a police dog named Pascal was seriously injured and rushed to a Calgary vet. High River RCMP is continuing to investigate the armed robbery and seeking any information regarding the crime. The Together We Make a Difference Radiothon is giving back to the Foothills in a big way. This year's event raised $85,000 for the Sheep River Health Trust to support local health and wellness projects. Communications and fundraising coordinator Christine Oakes says the money will help people across the community.
3: This is really a day of celebration and acknowledgement of the amazing work that happens in the Foothills year round, and that your dollars go towards making your community a healthier place to live.
2: The 13th annual event raised funds for 9 local grant recipients. An Okotoks RCMP officer is being recognized for helping make local roads safer. Constable Nick Petruick recently received the Corporal Cummings Watch Award, which recognizes Alberta officers for their efforts to prevent impaired driving injuries and deaths. He removed 20 impaired drivers from Foothills roadways in 2025. This marks the second consecutive year he's been honored for his work removing impaired drivers. Local shoppers have even more reasons to buy Alberta-made this summer. The High River Farmers Market returned on Thursday, and the Okotoks Farmers Market opens today at the Okotoks Recreation Center. 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

0: Forrest was shot and killed at a South African wilderness park in what authorities say was an accident. The federal and BC governments have pledged $200 million to build a new high school in Tumbler Ridge and modernize the town's healthcare center. And a red kangaroo that spent days hopping around Montreal has been caught and is now settling into its temporary home at a nearby zoo.
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0: There's partly cloudy skies this evening with a chance of rain and a low of 11. There's sun and cloud for Saturday with a chance of showers and a possible thunderstorm with highs of 20. And there's sun and cloud for Sunday with a chance of rain and highs of 18.
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3: This evening is looking partly cloudy, bringing a chance of showers and a low of 11. And there's sun and cloud for Saturday with the chance of rain and a possible thunderstorm with highs of 20.

0: 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For the full 7-day forecast, visit okotoksonline.com. 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
3: There's partly cloudy skies this evening with a chance of rain and a low of 11. There's sun and cloud for Saturday with a chance of showers and a possible thunderstorm with highs of 20. And there's sun and cloud for Sunday with a chance of rain and highs of 18. For the full 7-day forecast, visit okotoksonline.com. 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
1: This evening is looking partly cloudy, bringing a chance of showers and a low of 11. And there's sun and cloud for Saturday with the chance of rain and a possible thunderstorm with highs of 20. For the full 7-day forecast, visit okotoksonline.com. 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
7: There's partly cloudy skies this evening with a chance of rain and a low of 11. There's sun and cloud for Saturday with a chance of showers and a possible thunderstorm with highs of 20. And there's sun and cloud for Sunday with a chance of rain and highs of 18. For the full 7-day forecast, visit okotoksonline.com. 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
2: 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Hit me with the runaround. But I don't wanna run for you.

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4: Okotoks Online weather.
5: This evening is looking partly cloudy, bringing a chance of showers and a low of 11. And there's sun and cloud for Saturday with the chance of rain and a possible thunderstorm with highs of 20. For the full 7-day forecast, visit okotoksonline.com. I'm Emily Rogers.
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5: There's partly cloudy skies this evening with a chance of rain and a low of 11. There's sun and cloud for Saturday with a chance of showers and a possible thunderstorm with highs of 20. And there's sun and cloud for Sunday with a chance of rain and highs of 18. For the full 7-day forecast, visit okotoksonline.com. 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
6: I'm Terry Van Veen with the Eagle Morning Show. Congrats to the Holy Trinity Academy senior girls soccer team. They recently captured the league championship banner. They celebrated their achievement during HTA's Sports Night on June 16th. The girls persevered through a challenging season that began in the fall. On June 2nd, the Knights defeated the Foothills Composite High School Falcons 3-1 in the league final to secure the championship. Congrats from all of us here at the Eagle 100.9.
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2: A mix of sun and cloud today, scattered showers and thunderstorms, windy and 22 degrees. The UV index, 8 or very high. Partly cloudy tonight, scattered showers and thunderstorms, a low of 9. Tomorrow, a mix of sun and cloud, good chance of showers and risk of a thunderstorm, high of 19. Current weather conditions can be found anytime on your Okotoks Online app. I'm Judy Peters.
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2: 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We've got some super generous people in the foothills. 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
2: A mix of sun and cloud today, scattered showers and thunderstorms, windy and 22 degrees. The UV index, 8 or very high. Partly cloudy tonight, scattered showers and thunderstorms, a low of 9. Tomorrow, a mix of sun and cloud, good chance of showers and risk of a thunderstorm, high of 19. Current weather conditions can be found anytime on your Okotoks Online app. I'm Judy Peters.
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0: Hey, good morning. I'm Kenton Dick. That was Carly Rae Jepsen with Call Me Maybe. Happy Saturday. Today is the 20th of June, the second longest day of the year. Tomorrow, of course, is the longest day of the year and the official calendar start of summer. Here's the deal, though. Tomorrow is less than a second longer than today. It's a negligible difference. And the day after that, yes, we'll be getting shorter, but only by 5 seconds. Just a few moments, gonna get right back to the music.
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9: 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They recently captured the league championship banner. They celebrated their achievement during HTA's Sports Night on June 16th. The girls persevered through a challenging season that began in the fall. 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
2: A mix of sun and cloud today, scattered showers and thunderstorms, windy and 22 degrees. The UV index, 8 or very high. Partly cloudy tonight, scattered showers and thunderstorms, a low of 9. Tomorrow, a mix of sun and cloud, good chance of showers and risk of a thunderstorm, high of 19. Current weather conditions can be found anytime on your Okotoks Online app. I'm Judy Peters.
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0: So the Okotoks parade route might have changed this year, but one community tradition is staying exactly the same. CARSTAR Okotoks is once again hosting their annual Customer Appreciation Barbecue today from 11 to 2. I'm Luke England. 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
9: I'm Terry Van Veen with the Eagle Morning Show. We've got some super generous people in the foothills. Here's proof. The 5th annual Swing for Change golf tournament for Rowan House Society took place on June the 8th at the Turner Valley Golf Club. And it drove in a record $70,000 for the local charity. 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

0: Good morning. My name is Luke England with the Eagle 100.9. 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

0: Tomorrow, of course, is Father's Day. But a lot of people celebrating today and even yesterday. We just heard Finger 11 with One Thing. I'm Kenton Dick. And we're talking dad advice. The advice you got from your dad. This is Sandra.
1: He would always say to us, to his kids, not to worry because things are going to work out. Just maybe not how you wanted them to. And that just sort of helped us accept that everything is a result and we don't have to fret over whether the result is what we wanted or not.
0: It is very good advice, but it is easier said than done.
2: 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My name is Luke England. We're at CARSTAR Okotoks, where they're showing off their commitment to community. In just a few moments here, and then going until 2 o'clock, they're inviting you to their annual Customer Appreciation Barbecue to kick off a real great summer here in Okotoks. 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That's 197 Stockton Avenue. 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That's where the Eagle 100.9 is live on location.
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2: A mix of sun and cloud today, scattered showers and thunderstorms, windy and 22 degrees. The UV index, 8 or very high. Partly cloudy tonight, scattered showers and thunderstorms, a low of 9. Tomorrow, a mix of sun and cloud, good chance of showers and risk of a thunderstorm, high of 19. Current weather conditions can be found anytime on your Okotoks Online app. I'm Judy Peters.
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0: 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Good morning. My name is Luke England. Are you looking for more fun after the parade? Well, CARSTAR Okotoks, they got you covered with their annual Customer Appreciation Barbecue on right now. They're the friendly folks who are usually fixing up your vehicle or your windshield, that kind of thing. 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There's lawn games. 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Great people and a great cause all in one place. It goes until 2 o'clock, so you do have some time at CARSTAR Okotoks. It's their Customer Appreciation Barbecue. That's where the Eagle 100.9 is live on location. Everyone's invited.
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My name is Luke England with the Eagle 100.9. 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
5: 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Congrats to the Holy Trinity Academy senior girls soccer team. They recently captured the league championship banner. They celebrated their achievement during HTA's Sports Night on June 16th. The girls persevered through a challenging season that began in the fall. On June 2nd, the Knights defeated the Foothills Composite High School Falcons 3-1 in the league final to secure the championship. Congrats from all of us here at the Eagle 100.9.
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2: A mix of sun and cloud today, scattered showers and thunderstorms, windy and 22 degrees. The UV index, 8 or very high. Partly cloudy tonight, scattered showers and thunderstorms, a low of 9. Tomorrow, a mix of sun and cloud, good chance of showers and risk of a thunderstorm, high of 19. Current weather conditions can be found anytime on your Okotoks online app. I'm Judy Peters.
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0: 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My name is Luke England, here with Mark. It's a great day so far.
1: It's beautiful. Finally, the sun's out. It's fun time.
0: So what do we got going on here today?
1: Today, like every year, we have a customer appreciation barbecue right after the parade. Usually it's down here on Main Street, but this year it's moved. But we're still here waiting for everybody to come down after the parade to enjoy burgers and fun. We have our bouncy castles for our young kids, and we have the Bisons here actually as well, mingling with our customers and showing appreciation for the barbecue.
0: You guys even added hot dogs this year.
1: We did. We thought, you know what, the little ones like the hot dogs, and even us adults like the hot dog once in a while, so we did a round table for everybody.
0: And as well, you guys are matching donations for the food bank.
1: Yes, food bank's been always something locally committed for anywhere we're at. Okotoks, we raised funding as well. We're matching funding and any perishable foods to the food bank.
0: Come and join us until 2 o'clock.
1: Thank you, everybody. 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

0: 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My name is Luke England. We're at Carstar Okotoks for their Customer Appreciation Barbecue. You joins us. You watched the parade go by earlier. Was it fun?
1: Oh, it was super fun. I got loads of candy and also a free dog's ticket.
0: So then you're like, hey, I gotta come and enjoy the barbecue as well.
1: Yeah, we didn't know until like my dad like called us and said you can get free burgers and fries and like burgers and hot dogs and that.
0: Which is always good, right?
1: You're right. Yeah, free chips and free nice tea. Like I feel thankful for Carstar for actually giving this out to like the people here in Okotoks.
0: Absolutely. Well said. There's free burgers, there's free hot dogs, there's bouncy castles, there's games. And please do bring a donation to the food bank if you can, because Carstar also matching that. On until 2 o'clock, that's where the Eagle 100.9 is on location.
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2: A mix of sun and cloud today, scattered showers and thunderstorms, windy and 22 degrees. The UV index, 8 or very high. Partly cloudy tonight, scattered showers and thunderstorms, a low of 9. Tomorrow, a mix of sun and cloud, good chance of showers and risk of a thunderstorm, high of 19. Current weather conditions can be found anytime on your Okotoks Online app. I'm Judy Peters.
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0: All right, here's the easiest question you've maybe had to answer all day. Are you hungry? My name is Luke England with the Eagle 100.9. We've got a barbecue cooking at Carstar Okotoks. Community events, barbecues, it's what the summer's all about. And Carstar Okotoks has got their customer appreciation barbecue on this beautiful Saturday afternoon. 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

0: The Eagle 100.9 is live on location at CARSTAR Okotoks for their Customer Appreciation Barbecue. Here with Brian, who is one of the owners. So far, it's been a pretty good day.
1: Yeah, it has. It's great that people are coming down.

0: every year we see the same people. It's great, and new people all the time. It's great that they're coming down and help support everything. So,
1: and what have you been busy doing?
0: I've been busy handing out burgers and hot dogs, and it's been a good day so far.
1: The hot dogs are new this year. I like that.
0: Yeah, it is. It's hot dogs seem to be a big hit.
1: And you guys have gotten a lot of people. Did you think you would get less because the parade moved, or?
0: Yeah, we were thinking it might be a little down this year with the parade at the top of the hill, but we've been doing it so long. There's a lot of people around town that know about it and come on down and help support.
1: 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We're going until 2 o'clock at CARSTAR Okotoks.
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0: That's Rhea May with Bend. Good afternoon, I'm Kenton Dick. It's always fun to watch some FIFA World Cup action, especially fun when Team Canada's actually good. And they are playing very well at the moment. Unfortunately, these games are spaced pretty far apart, so the next time we get to see the Canadian men's national soccer team in action is on Wednesday of next week. I'm ready. Back to the music shortly, and then coming up at 2 o'clock, American Top 40 with Ryan Seacrest. I'm Kenton Dick.
1: I'm Luke England, live on location with the Eagle 100.9. What a beautiful afternoon. A great afternoon for some grilling and chilling. 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
3: 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Congrats to the Holy Trinity Academy senior girls soccer team. They recently captured the league championship banner. They celebrated their achievement during HTA's Sports Night on June 16th. The girls persevered through a challenging season that began in the fall. On June 2nd, the Knights defeated the Foothills Composite High School Falcons 3-1 in the league final to secure the championship. Congrats from all of us here at the Eagle 100.9.
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2: A mix of sun and cloud today, scattered showers and thunderstorms, windy and 22 degrees. The UV index, 8 or very high. Partly cloudy tonight, scattered showers and thunderstorms, a low of 9. Tomorrow, a mix of sun and cloud, good chance of showers and risk of a thunderstorm, high of 19. Current weather conditions can be found anytime on your Okotoks Online app. I'm Judy Peters.
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5: Happy Father's Day weekend to all the dads out there. It is Ryan Seacrest with you today on the show. Count them down on 1840. Olivia Rodrigo just released her new album, and we're going to hear all about the inspiration behind the tracks. Plus, the latest hit from Ariana Grande lands on the chart in a big way. And we should just start. Let's go. Number 40, Miles Smith.

0: 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It's an AT40 Extra.
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0: 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That's next.
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6: Partly cloudy tonight, scattered showers and thunderstorms, a low of 9. Tomorrow, a mix of sun and cloud, good chance of showers and risk of a thunderstorm, high of 19. For Monday, there's a chance of showers, 18 degrees. Tuesday, it'll be sunny and 22. Current weather conditions can be found anytime on your Okotoks Online app. I'm Judy Peters.
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0: 10 hits behind us on our ride to number one. Well, Ariana Grande just kicked off her Eternal Sunshine tour, which had fans expecting her 2024 album Eternal Sunshine to be the focus of the show. But the reality is she's released two projects in the time since her last tour. So she's got plenty of material to draw from when making the set list. If you've got tickets to the show, we will not spoil anything, but she plays tracks from just about every era of her career, including this one, Hate That I Made You Love Me, new

0: Amazing. 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
0: 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And for King & Country, Jump 3 coming up next.
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0: We are moving through the top 30. So Phoebe Bridgers just announced her first solo tour since 2023, but the show's maybe the only live performances you won't see posted on TikTok. I'll explain after 27. World on Fire for King & Country featuring Taylor Hall. And

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1: Coming up next,
0: Noah Kahan's on the way with the title track from his latest project. Plus, Madonna kicks off the top 20 with her biggest hit since Hung Up in 2006. 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
0: Before we get into your top 20, here's another request. 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She says, you got some Harry Styles? Yes, I do, Alexa, as it was on Just For You in New Jersey.

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11: 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Congrats to the Holy Trinity Academy senior girls soccer team. They recently captured the league championship banner. They celebrated their achievement during HTA's Sports Night on June 16th. The girls persevered through a challenging season that began in the fall. On June 2nd, the Knights defeated the Foothills Composite High School Falcons 3-1 in the league final to secure the championship. Congrats from all of us here at the Eagle 100.9.
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1: Partly cloudy tonight, scattered showers and thunderstorms, a low of 9. Tomorrow, a mix of sun and cloud, good chance of showers and risk of a thunderstorm, high of 19. For Monday, there's a chance of showers, 18 degrees. Tuesday, it'll be sunny and 22. Current weather conditions can be found anytime on your Okotoks Online app. I'm Judy Peters.
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6: 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Thank you all for joining us on our run to number one. And now here we are at 20. Bring Your Love, Madonna and Sabrina Carpenter.
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0: 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And Bruno Mars rebounds a notch. Keep it here.
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0: Earlier this year, Olivia Rodrigo started leaving cryptic clues around the world, including a wall in Los Angeles that was painted purple but then transformed into pink, hinting at her next album. Now the wait is finally over. The project is now officially out. In a second, we'll hear from Olivia about how she made You Seem Pretty Sad for a Girl So In Love after 13 Back to Friends Somber.

0: Opalite. Number 11, that is Taylor Swift.
1: Coming up next.
0: Sienna Spyro moves closer to number one with her hit. We'll play for in a second. And Tame Impala ties Russell Dickerson for the slowest top 10 climb of the year. 24 weeks for this.
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4: 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Ryan Seacrest with you. Always get a lot of requests, and we love it, working in as many as we can. This is for Sierra in Harriman, Tennessee. See you again, Charlie Puth.

0: Charlie Puth there. See you again playing that one for Sierra in Tennessee. 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I'll get to hear your voice. 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Tell us what you want. 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
6: Partly cloudy tonight, scattered showers and thunderstorms, a low of 9. Tomorrow, a mix of sun and cloud, good chance of showers and risk of a thunderstorm, high of 19. For Monday, there's a chance of showers, 18 degrees. Tuesday, it'll be sunny and 22. Current weather conditions can be found anytime on your Okotoks Online app. I'm Judy Peters.
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14: Getting closer to number one. And Charlie XCX is following a new creative passion outside the world of music, which she admits is, quote, cringe. But she's doing it anyway. We'll tell you what it is after five Golden Huntricks.

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8: 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Congrats to the Holy Trinity Academy Senior Girls Soccer Team. They recently captured the league championship banner. They celebrated their achievement during HTA's Sports Night on June 16th. The girls persevered through a challenging season that began in the fall. On June 2nd, the Knights defeated the Foothills Composite High School Falcons 3-1 in the league final to secure the championship. Congrats from all of us here at the Eagle 100.9.
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10: 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RJ in Los Angeles, California, can't wait for the new album from Ariana Grande, but wants to hear this one. In the meantime, here you go. God is a Woman by request.